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1: 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A Dubuque County man says a scratch ticket he almost didn't buy led to a $10,000 lottery win.
2: Carrie Allers of Worthington won big playing the Ruby Red crossword game.
3: Well, I went to Casey's in Tyersville. I live in Worthington, like 5 miles from here.
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3: 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Well, I bought it anyway.
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3: 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I was like, oh, this ain't right.
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10: Here's a K97 meteorology forecast. A severe thunderstorm watch continues until midnight tonight. Slight chance for storms tonight. Otherwise, mainly cloudy skies expected. Winds will blow around 62. Northwesterly winds around 5 miles per hour. Partly cloudy skies tomorrow. Highs around 80. Mainly clear skies tomorrow night. Lows dip down to about 59. From the Weatherology Weather Center, I'm staff meteorologist Laura Walkley. Right now, 79.

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8: Here's a K97 weatherology forecast. A severe thunderstorm watch continues. Mainly cloudy skies expected tonight with a slight chance of thunderstorms. Lows around 62. Winds out of the northwest around 5 miles per hour. Sunshine mixed with clouds at times tomorrow. Daytime highs approaching 80. Mainly clear skies tomorrow night. Lows dip down to about 59. From the Weatherology Weather Center, I'm staff meteorologist Laura Lockwood. Currently, it's 75 degrees.
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4: When the storm clouds build in central Iowa, we'll keep you informed with the Severe Weather Advisor on K97. 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
5: Here's a K97 weatherology forecast. Slight chance for storms tonight. Otherwise, mainly cloudy skies expected. Lows dip down to about 62. Winds out of the north, around 5 miles per hour. Sunshine mixed with clouds at times. Tomorrow, daytime highs approaching 80. Mainly clear skies. Tomorrow night, lows dip down to about 59. Low 80s Thursday and Friday, with storms possible both days. From the Weatherology Weather Center, I'm staff meteorologist Laura Lockwood. Currently, it's 73 degrees.
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8: Here's a K97 weatherology forecast. Slight chance for storms tonight. Otherwise, mainly cloudy skies expected. Lows dip down to about 62. Winds out of the north, around 5 miles per hour. Sunshine mixed with clouds at times. Tomorrow, daytime highs approaching 80. Mainly clear skies. Tomorrow night, lows dip down to about 59. Low 80s Thursday and Friday, with storms possible both days. From the Weatherology Weather Center, I'm staff meteorologist Laura Lockwood. Currently, it's 70 degrees.
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0: Here's a K97 Meteorology Forecast. Mainly cloudy skies expected tonight. Lows around 62. Northerly winds around 5 miles per hour. Sunshine mixed with clouds at times. Tomorrow, daytime highs approaching 80. Lows dip down to about 59. Tomorrow night, mainly clear skies. Slight chance of thunderstorms Thursday and Friday with highs in the low 80s. From the Weatherology Weather Center, I'm staff meteorologist Laura Walker. Currently 70.
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2: Here's a K97 meteorology forecast. Mainly cloudy skies expected. Overnight lows around 62. Northerly winds around 5 miles per hour. Sunshine mixed with clouds at times. Wednesday, daytime highs approaching 80. Mainly clear skies. Wednesday night, lows dip down to about 59. Slight chance of thunderstorms Thursday and Friday with highs in the low 80s. From the Weatherology Weather Center, I'm staff meteorologist Laura Lockwood. Right now, it's 70 degrees.

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2: Here's a K97 weatherology forecast. Cloudy overnight with a low of 62. Northerly winds around 5 miles per hour. Highs level off around 80. Wednesday, overcast. Mainly clear Wednesday night, lows dip down to about 59. Partly cloudy Thursday, decreasing clouds by Friday. Low 80s Thursday, mid 80s by Friday. That's your updated forecast brought to you by Quickstar, supporting local weather in communities across the state. Currently 70.

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2: Here's a K97 weather forecast. Cloudy overnight with a low of 62.

Northerly winds around 5 miles per hour. Highs level off around 80. Wednesday, overcast. Mainly clear Wednesday night. Lows dip down to about 59. Partly cloudy Thursday. Decreasing clouds by Friday. Low 80s Thursday. Mid 80s by Friday. That's your updated forecast brought to you by Quickstar, supporting local weather in communities across the state. Right now, it's 68 degrees.

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1: Here's the K97 weatherology forecast. 62 overnight under cloudy skies, north winds around 5 miles per hour. Cloudy skies expected again Wednesday. High of 78, lows around 59. Wednesday night, mainly clear. Partly cloudy skies Thursday, decreasing clouds by Friday. Low 80s Thursday, mid 80s by Friday. From the Weatherology Weather Center, I'm meteorologist Jennifer Vujicic. Right now, it's 68 degrees.

He's a ranch hand in a pinch, man. 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'Cause she's a gold digger with a quick trigger. 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
4: Here's the K97 weatherology forecast. 62 overnight under cloudy skies, north winds around 5 miles per hour. Cloudy skies expected again Wednesday, high of 78, lows around 59, Wednesday night mainly clear. Partly cloudy skies Thursday, decreasing clouds by Friday. Low 80s Thursday, mid 80s by Friday. From the Weatherology Weather Center, I'm meteorologist Jennifer Vujicic. Currently 66.

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I'm Helena McNamee, and it's time to take a look at the closing markets for August 17th. September corn up 6 at 465. December up 6.25 at 489.5. September soybeans up 23.25 at 1201. November up 23.5 at 1216. September wheat steady at 674.75. March steady at 705.25. On the mercantile, August live cattle up 92 at 224.55. October down 10 at 218.77. August feeders down 85 at 339.97. September down 160 at 332.95. October lean hogs down 2 at 81.72. December up 5 at 72.52.

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1: Here's the K97 weatherology forecast. Partly sunny skies and light winds today. Highs top out near 80 degrees. Tonight, partly cloudy skies. Winds remain light. Lows drop to 59. Thursday, partly sunny. Slight chance for afternoon showers and storms. Highs warm into the low 80s. And then Thursday night, better chance for showers and storms, mainly after midnight. And lows fall back to 63. I'm meteorologist Phil Jensko. Right now it's 64.

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0: 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Jackson Dean, good morning, and welcome to Mason's K97 morning show.
1: Woo!
0: It's a great day. Yeah, weather-wise, it's not too bad. We're seeing some fairly mild conditions, mostly cloudy and 63. Got a high of 79 degrees today. And it's John Stamos's birthday. Yeah, happy birthday, Uncle Jesse. Luke Combs, 604, K97.

0: Graylin James, Water at a Wedding on Iowa's favorite country, K97. It's 10 after 6. It's mostly cloudy and 63 right now, high 79 on the day. Just expecting mostly cloud coverage. You know, just a cloudy day, but mild, yeah. Great day to get some stuff done. Tomorrow, great day to get stuff done. And I don't know, maybe that includes getting a tan, sunny and 82. Friday, we're seeing a chance of some showers and storms coming. Yep. But otherwise, you know, 84 for a high. Not expected all day or anything. Now, Saturday, sunny, clear skies, the high of 81. Sunday, 77 and cloudy. So getting more mild back down. And then next week, we could be kicking in some more precipitation, which, you know, hey, that makes the world go round. Well, if you are goofing around on the internet today, and perhaps you're interested in agricultural news, pretty vital to this state, if I do say. Yeah, cattle farmers have some pretty darn good news coming that Helena McNamee will have more on today. Yesterday, she was chatting with Mike Negg, the ag secretary. Well, he gave a speech, I should say. She did talk with him like the day before, so anyway, but yeah, ag news all up at yourfortdodge.com. There is a whole lot to check out, and again, some pretty big news for cattle farmers in particular. Iowa State Fair, baby. It's in full swing, and we'll hear from Helena a little later on in the morning, and we'll also hear a way back playback that's coming about 6:30 or so. Tyler Hubbard coming up quick on K97.
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1: 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Iowa's favorite country. K97. Got a way back playback coming. A fun one today. Celebrating a legend. 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

It's Iowa's favorite country, K97. The legend, Toby Keith, Drunk Americans. Well, the way back playback today, we're going to honor a legend turning 82 years old today, born in Lafayette, Louisiana, back in 1944, known for his Cajun-influenced country music. Charted more than 35 singles in his career, including some number one hits, Shine, Shine, Shine, I'm Gonna Get You, Joe Knows How to Live. Oh yeah, several more top 10 hits, including 17 consecutive top 10s between 1984 and 1980. Well, here's a classic on the way back playback. It's Eddie Raven, I Got Mexico.

0: Eddie Raven on the way back playback, 82 years old today. I got Mexico. Well, we got a woman celebrating a birthday today. Coming up here pretty darn quick. K97.
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Iowa's favorite country, K97, Leanne Womack. 60 years old today, Leanne Womack is. She's a Jacksonville, Texas native. And that tune we heard comes from 2000, I Hope You Dance. It's a crossover hit. Hit the top 15 on the Billboard Hot 100 and number one on the country chart there for a bit. But a happy birthday to Leanne Womack. 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K97, wishful drinking. Ingrid Andrews. Maybe.

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0: 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Professional dancer Whitney Carson is going to return for season 35. Pregnant. She will be the first ever professional dancer to go into the competition while preggo. She won last season alongside Robert Irwin. You know, yeah, awesome. Awesome. Great. So, going into it pregnant, though, I mean, that could be, what if she wins again? You know, that could be a long, vigorous season. To be honest, her odds, I don't think, are that great of winning, because this time she's going to be partnered with Jimmy Kimmel's sidekick, Guillermo Rodriguez. Yeah, he's like security guy, you know, he's, yeah, Jimmy Kimmel's sidekick, Guillermo. She announced the news the other day on Good Morning America. It's Whitney's third baby with her husband. They share two sons. And now Whitney technically has performed while pregnant back in 2022, season 31 semifinals. She announced she was expecting. And there's been another dancer that, you know, into the competition found out. This is the first one that is pregnant and says, oh, yeah, no, I'll do it. But, you know, hey, it's pretty, like, how vigorous of dancing, you know, how much energy is she going to exert? And I'm guaranteeing Guillermo looks more pregnant than she does out there. If you want to read more on that, entertainment news section, yourfortdodge.com. We'll take a quick look at weather. And back to the tunes after that on Iowa's favorite country. K97.
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11: Here's the K97 weatherology forecast. Partly sunny skies and light winds today. Highs top out near 80 degrees. Tonight, partly cloudy skies. Winds remain light. Lows drop to 59. Thursday, partly sunny. Slight chance for afternoon showers and storms. Highs warm into the low 80s. And then Thursday night, better chance for showers and storms, mainly after midnight, and lows fall back to 63. I'm meteorologist Phil Jensko. Right now it's 64.

Megan Maroney, Am I Okay? 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
1: My mama always said, don't fix what ain't broke.
2: Mm-hmm. Yeah.
1: But if he's broke, ah!

Gabby Sklar on Iowa's favorite country, Mason's K97 morning show. Woo! We've got a conversation with a Marine, Tyrone Cameron, coming soon. We'll talk about that Veterans Appreciation Concert this Saturday in Humboldt. Here's Riley Green on K97.

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1: Hey, how's it going, Mason? This is Staff Sergeant Cameron, AMOI for Iowa State University.
0: Yes, Assistant Marine Officer Instructor Staff Sergeant Tyrone Cameron, correct?
1: Yes, sir.
0: Staff Sergeant, how are you today?
1: I'm doing good, doing good. How about yourself?
0: I'm doing great, I'm doing great. Now, we're going to talk about the Veterans Appreciation event that is going on Saturday, August 22nd. And there's going to be quite the fanfare for the veterans, isn't there?
1: Yes, sir. I'm organizing my drill team. We should have 5 to 6 students that's going to come to the event and dressed up in their camis. We're going to bring unserviceable weapons. We're going to perform some drill movements for the crowd, you know, just to establish and show the discipline that Iowa State has and the respect that we have for the military.
0: Well, that's very cool. How did you get involved with this program at Iowa State?
1: So I was a drill instructor before. So in order to do your second tour, you have to do at least one. I did my 3 years in Parris Island as a drill instructor. And then I applied after being in the fleet. After 24 months, I applied again for an opening as an assistant Marine officer instructor. And Iowa State had an opening, and that's why I got involved with the NROTC program.
0: How long have you been in the military?
1: I've been in the military around 12, 13 years. October the 28th is going to be my 13 year mark. You know, so I've been for a while, you know. I love it more than how I hate it. So they always say choose something that you love more than how you hate it and just stay there. So I'm sticking with it, you know.
0: Why did you initially get involved in the military? What made you choose to be a Marine over any of the other services?
1: So big respect to every branch. You know, much love to the Air Force, to the Army, to the Coast Guard, and to the Navy. But I chose the Marines because the Marines was, like, different. I wanted more of a challenge. I just love their uniforms. I love how they're mission-oriented. I love that they were first to fight. If there's a situation, the Marines are the first ones being called to assess that situation, whether foreign or domestic. And I just appreciate how the Marines have that strong brotherhood and that strong discipline and military bearing. So being the mentality that I have growing up, you know, I kind of grew up in a strict home. I wanted to, like, maintain that too, you know, so that kind of attracted me to the Marines.
0: Well, I'll tell you, yeah, it's vital work, and you guys are all badasses. So, yeah, thanks for what you do.
1: Yes, sir, you're welcome.
0: Thanks so much for your time. Really looking forward to, again, seeing your ROTC display. Again, Saturday, August 22nd, coming up not too far from now in Humboldt.
1: Yes, sir. Yes, sir. We're glad we're invited. Got to give a shout-out to Mr. Dwight Linguist and John Jaden. You know, they're the ones that's been, like, doing the phone calls and make sure everything is going well and doing the preparation for the event. So, you know, I want to give respect to them for inviting us.
0: Absolutely. Staff Sergeant Cameron, thank you so much for taking the time today.
1: Good to go, Mason. You have a wonderful day. Thanks for having me.
0: Yes, thank you. It's Iowa's favorite country, K97.
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0: Iowan rushing with 170 carries for 878 yards and 5 rushing touchdowns last season. Caitlin Clark and the Indiana Fever defeat Toronto last night 101-95. Clark 24.7 assists. Indiana now 24-12 on the season. Fort Dodge boys golf opened their season yesterday in a triangular at Fort Dodge Country Club. The Dodgers shot a 177 to take medalist honors. Des Moines North 237, Des Moines East 293. Davis Underberg, the medalist, with a 41. He beat out teammate Mason Frevert by one stroke. Frevert shot 42. St. Edmund girls tennis yesterday defeats Clear Lake on the road 7-2. Winners in singles, Chloe Palmer, Abby Huss, Sophia Schlenz, and Olivia Andrew. Palmer and Huss win their doubles match, so does Schlenz and Andrew. The Gales now 3-0 on the season. Fort Dodge girls tennis routes Des Moines Hoover in a home duel yesterday 11-0, winning their singles matches. Mia Carpenter, Evan Nostrom, Brooklyn Kalyapak, Tegan Lotz, Leah Meyer, and Lily Sheeter. Winning their doubles matches were the teams of Paisley Smith and Evie Pitton, along with Izzy Lara and Charlotte Breezer, Janique Price and Daphne Groff, Callie Zimmerman and Taylor Hansen, also Annika Acosta and Sydney Lotz. Fort Dodge girls and boys cross country has new leadership this year and head coach Austin Reed. The Dodgers have 30 runners out this year with 20 boys and 10 girls. The Dodger boys have 5 varsity runners back from last year, while the girls have 4. Coach Reed talked about how practice has been looking.
1: We had a pretty good summer. We had a lot of kids that were consistent throughout the summer. You know, in this sport, that's kind of when we make our hay. And so I'm really encouraged by that. And first couple weeks of practice have gone well. Kids have been getting after it in the workouts and training smart, improving, but not overdoing it too. So overall, I've been pretty pleased with how the first couple weeks have gone so far.
0: The Dodgers open their season on August 27th at the Southeast Valley Invitational in Gowrie. And I'm Joe Jaden with the Connoisseur Media Sports Update.
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Brantley Gilbert, good damn, on Iowa's favorite country, K97. Happy birthday, Bill Clinton, 80 years old today. Another year with Hillary, I can't do it. It's Hardy, K97.

0: Dan and Shay on Mason's K97 morning show. Woo! Yeah, it's a beautiful day. Hump day, middle of the week. Hopefully you got enough sleep last night. You know, it recharges us for the day. A poll was taken of Americans and asked them, thinking about the past week, how many hours of sleep have you had per night on average? And the answers were close to the same across most demographics. Most popular answers, 7 hours. Number one answer, 16.1% of the vote. Very close second at just 16% was 8 hours. Adults, that's what's recommended, 7 to 8 hours. Perfect. 5 hours was the third most popular answer with 13.9% of the vote. Some other fun facts from the survey. 8% of adults sleep 10 hours a night on average. Wow. That's amazing. Every now and then, you know, you get a nice long sleep, but then you wake up more tired than you were. Anywho, around 5% of people said they slept 0 hours a night. Does that mean that 5% of us are vampires? Or maybe with the phrasing at night, they were talking about the, you know, the overnight workers. Which I made a comment a while back, and I had a listener call me out on it. And I appreciate that, because, you know, sometimes you don't think of everything when you talk. And then you get called out on it. I had made a joke about, you know, the people working weekends and whatnot. And yeah, she reminded me that, yeah, there's a lot of, you know, medical staff, nurses and doctors that are, you know, working those overnights and weird shifts. And then last week, after seeing it up close even more, you know, it's like, yeah, no, they're not doing 9-to-5s most of the time. You know, they're putting in the long days. So a shout out to all those people that don't sleep at all at night. I hope your daytime, you got the blackout curtains and people keep it down enough for you to get a good 7 to 8 hours when you can. It's Iowa's favorite country, K97.
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1: Woo!
0: Yeah, so it's pumpkin spice season. But are any of these pumpkin spices actually pumpkin? Turns out, no, some of the major ones, they aren't. Yeah, yeah. The takeout.com listed four chains that don't use real pumpkin in their pumpkin spice lattes. That's right. I'm calling you out. I'm calling you out right now. Holding accountability. That's a word that doesn't get used enough. Accountability. Krispy Kreme. They openly admit to using pumpkin pie sauce. And that there's no real pumpkin. That's good. They're up front about it. Now, how about McDonald's? The ingredients are listed on their website. And there's no mention of squash. Just fructose water and propylene glycol. Alongside caramel color and natural flavor. Pumpkins are natural, but you're pretty sure that pumpkins were in it. They'd be like, hey, there's pumpkins in this pumpkin spice latte. Dutch Bros coffee. According to Dutch Bros workers online, both the standard and sugar-free syrups used for their drinks come from Torani, which don't contain any real pumpkin. And here is the kicker. Once you know it, Dunkin' hasn't officially unveiled this year's pumpkin spice lineup, but in previous years, their pumpkin spice lattes contain the flavors of pumpkin, but with no real pumpkin to be seen in the ingredient list. So you know, Starbucks does add pumpkin puree to their pumpkin spice lattes. But it wasn't always that way. Original recipe back from 2003 didn't call for it. And then 2015, they added it. But really, to be fair, there's no pumpkin in McCormick pumpkin spice either. It's cinnamon, ginger, nutmeg, and clove. Classic ingredients for pumpkin spice, along with allspice sometimes. Yeah, I'll take a water. I'll take a water. Give me the free cup. That'll do fine. Iowa's favorite country, K97, 749. It's a beautiful morning shaping up out there. Holy cow. High today, 79 degrees. It's 64 and partly cloudy. Yeah, expecting beautiful weather all through the day. We'll hear from weatherology soon. Take a look at the next couple days. And Tyler Nance and a whole lot more coming up on Mason's K97 Morning Show.
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13: Here's the K97 weatherology forecast. Partly sunny skies and light winds today. Highs top out near 80 degrees. Tonight, partly cloudy skies. Winds remain light. Lows drop to 59. Thursday, partly sunny, slight chance for afternoon showers and storms. Highs warm into a low 80s. And then Thursday night, better chance for showers and storms, mainly after midnight, and lows fall back to 63. I'm meteorologist Phil Jensko. Right now it's 63.

Tyler Nance keeps me sane on Iowa's favorite country, K97. It is just 2 minutes till 8. Better go and get on. Yeah. Kenny Chesney, Carry On, K97.

Iowa's favorite country, K97. That is the one and only Parker McCollum. What kind of man? It is 5 minutes after eight. It's a beautiful morning. As I mentioned, we are experiencing cloudy, partly cloudy skies. Anyway, it's mid-60s, 65. Yeah, not too bad. Not too bad. High of only 79 today. Get out and enjoy it if you can. Otherwise, you know, sit and dream about how nice it is. It's K97, Jason Aldean.

0: Russell Dickerson on Iowa's favorite country, K97. Well, if you're old enough, you might remember when polyester was considered a miracle fiber. Didn't require ironing. Now, if you're young enough, you might... It's an internet diss now, apparently. Gen Z has now turned the word polyester into a slang insult for anything low quality or inauthentic. Plastic. Yeah, it's what... plastic, basically. It started in the video editing community, and now it's all over comment sections on TikTok and Twitch, as well as in fashion and meme culture, which is a driving force for the younger generations, apparently. For example, there's a TikTok, 18-year-old's talking about the life he wants in his 20s. He has a penthouse in New York City, enjoys fancy drinks at a coffee shop, while an automated AI agent does his work, spends his afternoons playing tennis, and takes last-minute business trips to Europe. And the top comment is, polyester lifestyle. It has over 45,000 likes. In other words, it's just cheap junk that comes across as tacky. Obviously, the toxic vibes were inspired by the negative perception of polyester fabrics that's been growing for years, and it's literal, too. There's a rejection of polyester, which is everywhere now. Creators on TikTok have racked up millions of views with posts about their efforts to rid their closets of polyester and the struggle to find high-quality clothes. Not me. No. I'll buy t-shirts on Temu. And frankly, I kind of like sometimes. You got the polyester shirts. Yeah, you don't have to iron them. You want to wash them and dry them and then just toss them in the basket and leave it there? Fine. Nobody will know the difference. What's wrong with polyester? Am I that old? Polyester's cool to me? All the kids are going to rip on me? What do you do? I'm going to tell them to get off my lawn. Iowa's favorite country, Mason's K97 morning show.
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0: Iowa's favorite country, K97. It's 8:30 in the a.m. And to be honest, I'm already thinking about lunch. I do have a piece of pizza to try from Shiny Top Brewing. The cold test for the bacon cheeseburger cold test. That's the pizza of the week at Shiny Top. They've got the Ross Al Brothers tomorrow night at 7-ish. And enjoy chatting with Shelley about the event tomorrow, center stage with Ben Ahlers. That's right, Broadway star going to be right here, Decker Auditorium, Iowa Central. Check out FD Fine Arts for more about that. Well, you ever go out to eat with your boss and wonder what you should order? Business Insider and Yahoo did covers on this. And according to an etiquette expert, I got some tips on what not to do from them. Steer clear of the most expensive items on the menu, including market price specials, especially when you don't know the cost. Be careful with alcohol. Drinking too much can lead to conversations you might regret later. Don't order multiple courses if your boss is only ordering one. Follow their lead. And finally, skip foods that are messy or difficult to eat. The goal is to enjoy the meal while focusing on people at the table. Al, I have been out to eat with my boss before, old man Burns. I got just regular sandwich, what everybody else was, you know, just normal stuff. There was one time, though, that old man Burns said, "Hey, I'll tell you what, I'm going to treat everyone in the office to lunch." And it was Ride's Bar and Grill, you know, great spot, known for their burgers. And they've got one that is, I believe it's called the Meat Wagon. It's like four patties, 8 strips of bacon, 4 pieces of cheese, just the greasiest all get out. I believe one of their most expensive things on the menu. And, of course, that is what I ordered. And I got the knobbies on the side, too, some pepper jack cheese balls to really stick it to the man. But I'm usually an example, too, of what not to do. So keep that in mind. It's Iowa's favorite country, K97.
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Low Cash Hometown Home on Iowa's favorite country, K97. Well, according to Impact Data Bank, U.S. wine sales fell for the first time in two decades. We'll talk a bit more about that shortly. Here's Randy Houser on K97.

0: Lady A on K97. It's 8:50 in the AM. It is not bad. Sunny and 66. Expecting, intermittent parts of sun and mild temperatures. 79 for a high today. Well, wine is on the decline. U.S. wine sales fell below 300 million cases last year for the first time in two decades. Worldwide, wine consumption also fell another 2.7% last year. This is according to the International Organization of Vine and Wine. They know their stuff. Now, I can't speak for locally. You know, we've got a couple great ones right around here. Soldier Creek, River Valley. You know, I don't know how they're doing. They seem to be thriving, but dotting the Niagara Escarpment wine region is Bella Rose Vineyard and Winery on Ridge Road in Lewiston. It was opened 7 years ago, roughly one of two dozen wineries along the Niagara Wine Trail, which this fella, Michael Schweltzer, serves as president, as well as owner of a winery. And news that wine sales have fallen, it doesn't really faze him. He kind of figured. He said, personally, they've seen a decrease in sales anywhere from 20% to 50%. And the wine and hospitality is in a pivotal movement right now. Now, reasons for less consumption are varied. You know, if you look at going out to a restaurant, that food bill is going to be a little higher. So people might not splurge on an extra glass of wine or even glass of wine at all. The younger generation, they've got the mini cocktails in a can. They're like $3 a piece. Pack a wallop, tastes good. I mean, younger people don't have a palate for wine like the older folks do. So, who knows? Maybe Zima will make a huge comeback. Hey, you put the Skittles in it can be great. K97.
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1: Here's the K97 Weatherology forecast. For today, look for partly sunny skies with highs climbing up into the upper 70s. For tonight, partly cloudy, a low of 59. Thursday, still a dry forecast with lower 80s for highs, but then a chance for showers and storms Thursday night into early on Friday. Friday up to a high temperature of 83 degrees. From the Weatherology Weather Center, I'm meteorologist Michael Carroll. Right now it's 64.

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0: It's Mason's K97 morning show. Alina will have the markets at 9:30 this morning, brought to you by your partner in the field, New Co-op. Here's Kane Brown, K97.

America's favorite country, Mason's K97 Morning Show. Woo! Jackson Dean. Make a liar. Well, imagine you're about to go in for surgery. The doctor walks into the room holding a beer. But then you do a double take. You look a little harder. It's a non-alcoholic beer. N.A. N.A. beer. Are you okay with that? Well, someone on social media asked the internet, would it be appropriate to drink a non-alcoholic beer at work? More than 2,000 people weighed in. The result was split down the middle. 50% said there's no alcohol, said it's so it's fine. And 50% said, that's not cool. It's not cool. Someone who said it was not appropriate says it's mainly because it can be easily misunderstood. What if they're walking around with a can of O'Doul's, but your back is turned and they're pulling a butter maker on it. They're putting the flask or some vodka in it or something, you know? Bus driver, school bus driver, paramedic, pilot, air traffic controller, a judge...

0: Yeah. How about a substance abuse counselor? Should they be drinking non-alcoholic beer at work? Someone who said it was appropriate said, why wouldn't it be? Here in Germany, drinking real beer at lunch wouldn't be inappropriate either. Oh, worldwide poll. Germany, of course. Yeah, I think their drinking age is if you can see over the bar, they'll pour you a pint. There's a few people weighing in on this. We'll talk a bit about it. I'm not going to drink any non-alcoholic beer at work. Or alcoholic, for that matter. But no NA for this guy. You know, it's fine. If you like it, good for you. Just, you know, not for me. Not for me. To each their own. We'll have that market break a little later on in the hour. And coming up here pretty quick, we got Hardy on Mason's K97 Morning Show.
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0: his favorite country, K97. 9:21 in the a.m. Beautiful day out there. We'll talk about the weather in a bit. Market's coming up soon. Cody Johnson. A fun one. Horseback, K97.
1: He's a ranch hand in a pinch, man. 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

0: Hank Jr. on Iowa's favorite country, K97. He had some help on that one. Tom Petty, Willie Nelson, and Reba McEntire. Also, yeah, some nice little throwback. You know, at 6:30 or so, we do the way back playback, but a little throwback every now and then. Why not? 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A market break brought to you by your partner in the field, New Co-op. 9:30. 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
3: It's time to take a look at those markets again. Over on the Chicago Board of Trade, September corn is up 6.5 at 469.75. December up 6.75 at 494.75. September soybeans up 18.25 at 12.19. November up 18.25 as well at 12.35. September wheat is up 17.25 at 681.5. March up 16.75 at 715.75. Now on that mercantile, August live cattle up 32 at 225.22. October up 65 at 219.57. August feeders down 17 at 339.05. September down 50 at 332.85. October lean hogs are up 80 at 81.52. December up 32 at 71.25. 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

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K97, Bailey Zimmerman, Chevy Silverado. 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Saturday, September 5th, Pro Wrestling Frenzy. Gonna be a great time out at Fort Frenzy. Family-friendly event. Yeah. Come on out, brand new. Gonna be a blast. Some big names there already. K97.

0: Mark Chestnut, Blame It On Texas, Iowa's favorite country. K97, a little part of Texas died yesterday. Rest in peace, Frank Beard, drummer of ZZ Top. Yeah, very unfortunate. You know, they were currently out on tour. They're canceling some of those dates. Billy Gibbons had a very nice thing to say. It's yeah, very unfortunate. These things do happen. There's tributes up. YourFortDodge.com. Check out the entertainment news section. And yeah, thinking about his family, friends, and fans. Myself, one of them. I grew up on ZZ Top. So, yeah, I'm just very unfortunate. It is a tie-in to Saturday, ZZKC. Could be a bit of a tribute, way to honor Frank Beard. It's all for the veterans. So, nothing tops that. It's going to be a great time Saturday. Check out our Facebook page. Check out our website. Chances to win tickets there. Otherwise, very affordable, and again, for a good cause. 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We're going to check out a weather forecast shortly, and DJ Rittenhouse, and a whole lot more coming up on Mason's K97 Morning Show. 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
8: Here's the K97 weatherology forecast. For today, look for partly sunny skies with highs climbing up into the upper 70s. For tonight, partly cloudy, a low of 59. Thursday, still a dry forecast with lower 80s for highs, but then a chance for showers and storms Thursday night into early on Friday. Friday up to a high temperature of 83 degrees. From the Weatherology Weather Center, I'm meteorologist Michael Carroll. Right now it's 68.

Flyover States, Jason Aldean on Iowa's favorite country, K97. My thanks again to Staff Sergeant Cameron for taking the time to talk with me this morning. ROTC display, big military display going to be at the Veterans Appreciation Event this Saturday at Lower Joe Sheldon Park in Humboldt. Really enjoyed my

0: conversation with the staff sergeant, and looking forward to chatting with a member of ZZKC coming up on Friday. Friday, we'll talk about that. Day before the show. 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

Luke Combs, Be By You on Iowa's favorite country, K97. I'm Mason with you till 1 o'clock today. Yeah, having a great week. Yeah, we'll talk about some fun stuff coming up and live music calendars later in the hour. This is Keith Urban, K97.

0: Zach Top, South of Sanity, on Iowa's favorite country, K97. Next Saturday, the 29th of August, we're 10 days away from the Angel Tree Ride. Angel Tree WC. Motorcycles and side-by-sides. There's two different runs. Starts at the American Tap, ends at the American Tap. 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Now, say you you want to help out some kids and seniors and vets at Christmas time with that Angel Tree, go ahead, donate something for their auction. Perhaps just drop a few bucks off. Better yet, join them for the ride and the party. Next Saturday, the 29th of August, Kirkhart and Wilson will be there. Going to be a great time. 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

0: 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Jeremy Ober is at Sneakers Eatery and Pub Wednesday night. Thursday, Shiny Top Brewing has Jake Rossow and Lance Rossow taking the stage at 7-ish. Traditions Twin Lakes has Scott Kirkhart live from 7 to 9 Thursday. 1,000 Horses are playing at the Webster City Underground in Webster City Friday at 6. It's Vineyard Vibrations at Soldier Creek Winery Friday evening from 6 till 8 with Acoustic Republic. It's Friday Night Live at O'Goody's Irish Pub with Brittany Sword from 8 to 11. The nation's number one ZZ Top tribute, ZZKC, will be playing at the 6th Annual Veterans Appreciation Event at Lower Joe Sheldon Park in Humboldt on Saturday. And it's Mimosa Sunday at River Valley Orchards Winery and Distillery with Jared Benson from 1 till 3. 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

0: Dan and Shay say so, Iowa's favorite country. K97. One of these days. Hey, we got to look at weather coming up quick.
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14: Here's the K97 weatherology forecast. For today, look for partly sunny skies with highs climbing up into the upper 70s. For tonight, partly cloudy, a low of 59. Thursday, still a dry forecast with lower 80s for highs, but then a chance for showers and storms Thursday night into early on Friday. Friday up to a high temperature of 83 degrees. From the Weatherology Weather Center, I'm meteorologist Michael Carroll. Currently, it's 72.

0: Justin Moore till my last day on Iowa's favorite country, K97. Well, according to the International Potato Center, more than 4,000 varieties of potatoes grow around the world. That happy National Potato Day. I should have probably started with that. Like, what's this potato talking about? It's National Potato Day. No fat or cholesterol, loaded with vitamin C. Sure, it's a carb and it's starchy, but it's got potassium too. Some good old potassium. You know, there's countless ways to make them too. You know, just baked. Countless toppings you can put on a baked potato. Did you know that you can cover fries in bacon and cheese and some ranch seasoning, and that's pretty darn good too? Not too hard to celebrate National Potato Day. Don't ever call me a potato. It's K97, Mason's Morning Show.
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Ella Langley on Iowa's favorite country, K97, Loving Life Again. Baked potato, mashed potato, hash browns, French fries, potatoes and shrimp. 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

0: An appearance last week due to ongoing health issues. Friday, she was supposed to be at Dollywood, opening night of the Night Flight Expedition ride. The president of Dollywood shared a pre-recorded video from Dolly herself. She said sometimes she gets a little dizzy and gets dehydrated, so her Nashville doctor has kind of clipped her wings. Said, "You ain't traveling this week." But she likes to keep everybody in the loop, like she said she would on everything. Have fun. Gonna see you down the road, yeah. So, bummer that those folks expecting a Dolly appearance didn't get it. Just gotta hope that, she does get better. And, no traveling. That is a... still a bit of a trek there in Tennessee. K97.
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0: 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Jeremy Ober is at Sneakers Eatery and Pub Wednesday night. Thursday, Shiny Top Brewing has Jake Rossow and Lance Rossow taking the stage at 7-ish. Traditions Twin Lakes has Scott Kirkhart live from 7 to 9 Thursday. 1,000 Horses are playing at the Webster City Underground in Webster City Friday at 6. It's Vineyard Vibrations at Soldier Creek Winery Friday evening from 6 till 8 with Acoustic Republic. It's Friday Night Live at O'Goody's Irish Pub with Brittany Sword from 8 to 11. The nation's number one ZZ Top tribute, ZZKC, will be playing at the 6th Annual Veterans Appreciation Event at Lower Joe Sheldon Park in Humboldt on Saturday. And it's Mimosa Sunday at River Valley Orchards Winery and Distillery with Jared Benson from 1 till 3. 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

0: Zach John King, get to drinking on Iowa's favorite country, K97. If you're into the cocktails, the drink of the week at Shiny Top Brewing is that copper cup, the mule. Strawberry Smash Mule is what we named it. I don't know if they put one up on the board there. But ask for that drink of the week. It's pretty darn tasty. If you like a good mule, it's a darn good one. Strawberry Smash Mule. Pizza as well. It passed the cold test. That's right. I just had a little piece of the bacon cheeseburger. Good the next day. In the fridge. Great hot. Cold pickles you put on top afterwards if that's your bag. Oh yeah, check out that pizza of the week and the drink of the week at Shiny Top. 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K97.
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0: when the storm clouds build in central Iowa. 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
1: Here's a K97 meteorology forecast. Cloudy skies with a few peaks of sun today. A daytime high is approaching 78. Northeast winds around 5 miles per hour. Lows of low around 59. Tonight, mainly clear. Sunshine mixed with clouds at times. Tomorrow, daytime highs approaching 82. Bright sunshine expected Friday, but highs around 84. 81 Saturday. From the Weatherology Weather Center, I'm Staff Meteorologist Laura Lockwood. Currently 75.

0: Morgan Wallen, Ben by now on Iowa's favorite country, K97. School starts next week. All right. Well, imagine helping your kid with homework and finding out Kentucky is now Vinecki and Tennessee has become Tonasio. A mom from Kentucky's going viral. She shared some AI garbage that's in her middle schooler's workbook. What's even worse is that she had to pay an instructional fee for the workbook, riddled with errors. Some of the worst offenses here, in addition to screwing up Kentucky and Tennessee, Louisiana was written as Luke Koong, L-O-O-K-O-O-N-G. South Carolina became Sorth Quanto, S-O-R-T-H-C-U-A-N-T-O. Periodic table. Already hard to read. impossible. Total gibberish. Phases of the moon were wrong and barely legible. And they renamed a planet Mark. Not Mercury, Mark. With a C. M-A-R-C. Once the mom discovered the errors, she emailed the school in Kentucky. But they didn't do anything until a local radio station followed up. School district then told the teachers and students to just rip out any pages that had mistakes on them. Hey, if AI doesn't know it, then your kids don't need to know it. Ridiculous. Absolutely ridiculous. Okay, fine. Start paying attention to what the kids are learning. That's all right. Hey, school starts next week. Iowa's favorite country, K97.
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0: 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Jeremy Ober is at Sneakers Eatery and Pub Wednesday night. Thursday, Shiny Top Brewing has Jake Rossow and Lance Rossow taking the stage at 7-ish. Traditions Twin Lakes has Scott Kirkhart live from 7 to 9 Thursday. 1,000 Horses are playing at the Webster City Underground in Webster City Friday at 6. It's Vineyard Vibrations at Soldier Creek Winery Friday evening from 6 till 8 with Acoustic Republic. It's Friday Night Live at O'Goody's Irish Pub with Brittany Sword from 8 to 11. The nation's number one ZZ Top tribute, ZZ KC, will be playing at the 6th Annual Veterans Appreciation Event at Lower Joe Sheldon Park in Humboldt on Saturday. And it's Mimosa Sunday at River Valley Orchards Winery and Distillery with Jared Benson from 1 till 3. 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
1: It's time to take a look at those markets again. Over on the Chicago Board of Trade, September corn is up 5 1/4 at 468 1/2. December up 5 1/2 at 493 1/4. September soybeans up 16 1/2 at 1217 1/4. November up 16 at 1232 3/4. September wheat up 10 1/4 at 674 3/4. March up 10 3/4 at 709 3/4. Over on the mercantile, August live cattle down 95 at 223.95. October down 92 at 218. August feeders down 132 at 337.90. September down 255 at 330.62. October lean hogs up 62 at 81.35. December up 35 at 71.27. 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

0: My mind on Iowa's favorite country, K97. Mason here with you just a little while longer till Janie Morgan takes over the studio. You know, lettuce has had a tough run lately. Got some good news, though. All you lettuce lovers out there, scientists have just engineered lettuce plants to produce myoglobin, which is an iron-rich protein that helps give meat its signature color and flavor. The results from the test were promising, with lettuce producing more myoglobin than other alternatives. Researchers call the work a proof of concept and say more studies are needed to see whether it can work at scale. But they're hopeful that lettuce can soon start making plant-based meat taste more like the real thing. That's crazy. Oh, I love a good cheeseburger. Put some extra lettuce on there. Which, you know, I'm fine with little iceberg lettuce. I like salads and stuff, but normally on a burger, I'm not a fan of having lettuce on there. But if the whole point is to make it taste more like meat and be a plant thing, so be it. I'll give it a shot. You know, vegetarians, vegans chomping on lettuce. Let me get that iceberg a mid-rare. K97.
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11: Here's the K97 weatherology forecast. Cloudy skies with a few peaks of sun this afternoon, with daytime highs approaching 78. Northeasterly winds around 5 miles per hour. Lows level off around 59. Tonight, mainly clear skies. Daytime highs approaching 82. Tomorrow, sunshine mixed with clouds at times. From the Weatherology Weather Center, I'm meteorologist Jennifer Vujitsky. Right now, it's 77 degrees.
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Arizona's favorite country, K97, Garth Brooks, The River. Hey, I'm Mason. I'm hitting the bricks. Hope you have a great rest of your hump day. Janie Morgan's in next, and I'm back tomorrow bright and early, 6 a.m. Leaving you tonight, today, this afternoon, Kane Brown, Woman, K97. I'll see myself out.

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1: Here's the K97 weatherology forecast. Cloudy skies with a few peaks of sun this afternoon, with daytime highs approaching 78. Northeasterly winds around 5 miles per hour. Lows level off around 59. Tonight, mainly clear skies. Daytime highs approaching 82. Tomorrow, sunshine mixed with clouds at times. From the Weatherology Weather Center, I'm meteorologist Jennifer Vucevski. Right now, it's 77 degrees.
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10: 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Good afternoon. I'm Janie Morgan. Happy to be back with you on a Wednesday afternoon. I'll be hanging out till 6 o'clock tonight. This hour, maybe we're going to win the Powerball. Maybe. Apparently, ChatGPT can help us out a little bit with that. No guarantees, but we'll find out. Also coming up this hour, around 1:30, things nobody ever told you except me, because you know I tell you everything. I even told you about my summer romance that failed. And right after the break, you get Cole Wetzel and Ella Langley. Jaded is next on K97. You stay with me.
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0: Did it right. Again, this is just a fun experiment. The odds of winning are the same. Powerball's jackpot odds are 1 in 292,201,338. But like I always say, somebody's got to win it. Why not me? I'm not going to stop trying. Chris Young, Till the Last One Dies, it's next on K97. You stay put.
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7: 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I'll be broadcasting live there this Saturday beginning at 11. Clint, what do we have for him?
8: And on Saturday, on top of that, free Godfather's Pizza while it lasts from 11 till gone. 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So it's the Back to School final markdown. So again, kind of two sales becoming one. Some quick examples. College and high school crew sweatshirts just in time for Back to School. 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Men's and women's shoes galore. All at final markdown prices. 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And that includes high school and college t-shirts there. 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All women's fashion apparel underneath the big top, that includes Nike and Under Armour, $15 or less. 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As always, Decker tees inside as low as $3.50. It's the back to school final markdown tent sale starting Thursday through Sunday only. And again, have lunch on us, free Godfather's Pizza on Saturday, 11 till gone.
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1: 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And there's a basketball court above the Supreme Court called the highest court in the land.
0: This has been educational, sort of.
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0: He says he's at a pretty emotional point in dad life right now. That is Dierks Bentley on K97. His oldest daughter, Evie, is heading into her senior year of high school. So Dierks says watching his kids get older has made being home with his wife and their kids more important than ever. He's even considering touring less. He was just in Iowa, too. He was in Newton a week or so ago. So that might be our last chance to see him for a while since his daughter's all grown up and everything. Stay with me, Luke Bryan. Strip It Down. It's next on K97.
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1: Here's the K97 weatherology forecast. Overcast skies this afternoon with daytime highs approaching 79. Winds out of the northeast around 5 miles per hour. Lows level off around 59. Tonight, mainly clear skies. Partly cloudy tomorrow, high of 82. Sunshine expected Friday with highs around 84. 81 Saturday. From the Weatherology Weather Center, I'm meteorologist Jennifer Vujicic. Right now, it's 79 degrees.
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0: Jelly Roll, K97, Iowa's favorite country. I wonder how he's doing. Every time I play a song, I think, how is he? How are you, Jelly? I hope he's not sad. I know he's divorced. And I don't think it was all that friendly. And I know he's taking some time off. So I'm just hoping that he turns out okay, that he comes out of this okay and stays healthy like he is now. I'm Jenny Morgan, hanging out with you till 6 o'clock tonight. You stick around because I'm coming right back with Jason Aldean. Don't tell on me. Plus, flashback in a flash coming up.
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0: She Let Herself Go. That is George Strait. K97 Iowa's favorite country. Janie Morgan reminding you the Harcourt Public Library is hosting a back to school bash Saturday, August 29th, 6 to 8 at the Harcourt City Park. There's going to be spin art, a foam party zone, which sounds like so much fun to me, snow cones, who doesn't love a snow cone, and cotton candy. Everybody's welcome to this free family event, the 29th, 6 till 8 at the Harcourt City Park. This has been a message from Speedy Dump, the ones with the original big red tubs, and Iowa's favorite country, K97. Ian Munsick is coming up next. You stay here.
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6: Taking a look at the closing markets for August 19th. On the Chicago Board of Trade, September corn closed up 9¾ at 473. December up 10 at 498. September soybeans up 21½ at 1222¼. November up 20½ at 1237¼. September wheat up 15¾ at 680¼. March up 15¾ as well at 714¾. Now over on the mercantile, August live cattle down 147 at 223.42. October down 170 at 217.22. August feeders down 237 at 336.85. September down 422 at 329.12. October lean hogs up 77 at 81.50. December up 50 at 71.42. With this Connoisseur Media Ag Market Update, I'm Helena McNamee.
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0: Okay. Let's get personal. I love getting personal with you. K97, Iowa's favorite country. I want to talk about your bath towel. I mean, your bath towel is a pretty personal item, right? How many times do you use that bath towel before you wash it? 24,000 Americans were surveyed and asked that question. The number one answer was two or three times. They use it two or three times and then they wash it. 10% of people said they don't wash it until after 7 uses. Woo. 13% of people wash it after every use, and 1% said they don't use towels at all. Air drying is what they do. Huh, burr. Why? Why would you air dry? They don't live in Iowa. They don't live in Iowa. So how often do you wash your towel? After every use? After every two uses? Three uses? What? What's your deal? Mine's after every two. Shower in the morning, bath at night, towel gets thrown in the laundry. Shower in the morning, bath at night, towel gets thrown in the laundry. I think I'm going to have ChatGPT make a rap for me out of that. I'll play it for you, if it'll actually do it. Cody Johnson is next.
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0: Here's a K97 meteorology forecast. Sunshine mixed with clouds at times this afternoon, with daytime highs approaching 80. Northeasterly winds around 5 miles per hour. Mainly clear skies tonight, lows level off around 58. Sunshine mixed with clouds at times tomorrow, daytime highs approaching 81. High temperatures reach up to 84 Friday under sunny skies, 81 Saturday. From the Weatherology Weather Center, I'm staff meteorologist Laura Lockwood. Right now, 77.
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0: Brantley Gilbert on K97, Iowa's favorite country. I'm Jenny Morgan, hanging out with you on a Wednesday, halfway through the work week. How about that? It's going fast, isn't it? Coming up this hour, your bad dad joke around 3:30. I'm going to see if ChatGPT is going to deliver for me on that rap song about towels and laundry. So far, no luck. And right after the break, you get Ella Langley and Morgan Wallen. I can't love you anymore. It's next on K97.
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0: How honest are you anyway? K97, Iowa's favorite country. In a survey, 33% of people admit they stayed quiet when a cashier failed to ring up an item during checkout. Yeah, so she just slides something through and doesn't actually beep it, doesn't actually run it on the scanner. They didn't say a word. 33% of people. You know, there was a time when I would have kept my mouth shut and not said anything and thought, oh, score, I got something free. But I was way young and stupid. Now I'm way old and I have a conscience and I couldn't do it. Like, I'm way too close to Heaven's Gate now. I'm not taking any chances. Hey, you forgot to ring up that gallon of milk, honey. Run that sucker right back through, will ya? Not going to hell for a gallon of milk. Stay with me. 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

0: 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It's time for the Bad Dad Joke with Jane E. Morgan.
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0: All right, we have the towel wrap. K97, Iowa's favorite country. Earlier, we were talking about how often you wash your towels. And some people don't ever wash their towels after a bath or a shower. Some people go every time they take one. Some people wash one every week. It's kind of gross. But I said, I use it twice. Shower in the morning, bath at night, towel goes in the laundry. And I said, I should have ChatGPT make a rap song for that. So I did. You want to hear it? Here it is.
1: Yeah. Shower in the morning.
2: Bath
1: at night.
2: Towel goes in the laundry.
1: Shower in the morning.
2: Bath
1: at night.
2: Towel goes in the laundry.
0: All right. It's not a number one hit. I think what's messing it up is that sounds like that. That's messing it up. But other than that, I think it's pretty good. So thank you to AI for that. Stay with me. I'm coming right back with Tim McGraw.
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12: Here's a K97 weatherology forecast. Sunshine mixed with clouds at times this afternoon, with daytime highs approaching 80. Northeasterly winds around 5 miles per hour. Mainly clear skies tonight, lows of a low around 58. Sunshine mixed with clouds at times tomorrow, daytime highs approaching 81. High temperatures reach up to 84 Friday under sunny skies. 81 Saturday. From the Weatherology Weather Center, I'm staff meteorologist Lua Walker. Currently, it's 77 degrees.
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0: Lee Bryce on K97. I'm Jenny Morgan with you on this Wednesday afternoon. I hang out till about 6 o'clock on Wednesdays, but I figure you know that by now. I hope you do. Unless you're brand new. Welcome to the show, by the way, if you are brand new. I hope you like it. 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That's a lie. I don't even know you yet. But I probably will like you eventually. Zach Topp, South of Sanity on the way. Plus, your good news around 4:30. 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
0: It is time for the good news, and just like I do every single Monday through Friday, I searched all over the whole wide world trying to find something to put a smile on your face, put the spring back in your step, and make you stop being such a grump. Let's see what I got. It was World Elephant Day the other day, and there's good news for elephants from a new study out of South Africa. They found that elephants released into the wild after years in captivity are adapting really well to life on the wildlife reserves. Researchers found 11 formerly captive elephants over 5 years and found they behaved a lot like wild elephants with totally normal stress levels. And a teenager in Utah spent nearly 300 hours this summer building a custom 3D-printed wheelchair for a 21-month-old girl. His name is Zach Waters, and he's 13 years old. He designed the chair with pink accents, a removable cup holder and tray, and storage space for medical equipment. He also made the footrest and headrest adjustable so the wheelchair can grow with the little girl over time. Zach said the project combined his two favorite things, 3D printing and helping people in need. And that is your good news on a Wednesday. K97, stay with me for Easton Corbin.
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7: The Back to School 10 sale at Decker Sports officially starts tomorrow. I'll be broadcasting live there this Saturday beginning at 11. Clint, what do we have for them?
8: And on Saturday, on top of that, free Godfather's Pizza while it lasts from 11 till dawn. 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So it's the Back to School final markdown. So again, kind of two sales becoming one. Some quick examples. College and high school crew sweatshirts just in time for Back to School. Regular price $35 will be as low as $10. Men's and women's shoes galore. All at final markdown prices. The other side of the tent, $7 alley will be in the tent. Everything in that, $7. And that includes high school and college t-shirts there. 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That includes Nike and Under Armour, $15 or less. 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As always, Decker tees inside as low as $3.50. It's the back to school final markdown tent sale starting Thursday through Sunday only. And again, have lunch on us, free Godfather's Pizza on Saturday, 11 till dawn.
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0: Scotty McCreery featuring Hootie and the Blowfish. K97, Iowa's favorite country. Have you ever wondered how Darius Rucker got the name Hootie in his band, the Blowfish? Well, here's how it happened. When he was a student back in college at the University of South Carolina, he met two guys. One had big round glasses, and it made Darius think he looked like an owl, so he nicknamed that guy Hootie. And another guy had big puffy cheeks, so Darius called him Blowfish. One night, Darius was playing with his band, and he jokingly announced them as Hootie and the Blowfish. And that ridiculous name stuck. So all these years, people have yelled, "Hey, Hootie," at Darius Rucker. And nope, wrong guy. Nope, not him. Garth Brooks, What She's Doing Now. I'll play it for you right after this on K97.
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8: Here's a K97 weatherology forecast. Lows level off around 58 tonight under mainly clear skies. Winds out of the east around 5 miles per hour. Sunshine mixed with clouds at times. Tomorrow, daytime highs approaching 81. Mainly clear skies tomorrow night. Slight chance for storms, 64. Lots of sunshine and dry Friday and Saturday. Mid-80s Friday, low 80s by Saturday. From the Weatherology Weather Center, I'm staff meteorologist Laura Watwood. Currently, it's 77 degrees.
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1: Here's a K97 meteorology forecast. Lows level off around 58 tonight under mainly clear skies. Winds out of the east around 5 miles per hour. Sunshine mixed with clouds at times. Tomorrow, daytime highs approaching 81. Mainly clear skies tomorrow night. Slight chance for storms, 64. Lots of sunshine and dry Friday and Saturday, mid-80s. Friday, low-80s by Saturday. From the Weatherology Weather Center, I'm staff meteorologist Laura Lockwood. Currently, it's 77 degrees.
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0: K97, Iowa's favorite country, Dallas. That was Alan Jackson. Good evening. I'm Janie Morgan riding shotgun with you on a Wednesday night. Whew. Is that a long day or is it just me? I'm glad the day is over for you, though. Now you get to go home and relax. Stay with me. Daily Dipsticks coming up. Plus Stella Lefty Boston. It's next on K97.
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0: Well, once again, we're headed for Florida, where a 32-year-old man named Samuel Lackey was arrested after he broke into a JetBlue Airbus A320 while it was grounded in Fort Lauderdale for maintenance. So he didn't have a boarding pass or anything. The plane wasn't even in service. He climbed a fence where the plane was being worked on and snuck onto the plane. He climbed up the steps and entered through an unlocked rear door. And yeah, this was all caught on camera. When the cops found him, he was sleeping on the plane. It's unclear why he broke into the plane unless he really did just want to go take a nap. He was charged with unnamed burglary, criminal mischief, and interrupting or impairing criminal infrastructure. His total bond was set at $10,000. He's still cooling his heels in the county jail. And he is your dipstick on a Wednesday. K97, Brantley Gilbert is next.
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0: K97, Iowa's favorite country. That is going to wrap up this Wednesday for me, Janie Morgan. On the way, Chris Young, Ella Langley, George Strait, Reba McEntire in there also before 6. I'll be back tomorrow on a Thursday at 1. You have yourself a wonderful Wednesday night. Ciao, babies.
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10: Here's a K97 meteorology forecast. Lows level off around 58 tonight under mainly clear skies. Winds out of the east around 5 miles per hour. Sunshine mixed with clouds at times. Tomorrow, daytime highs approaching 81. Mainly clear skies tomorrow night. Slight chance for storms, 64. Lots of sunshine and dry Friday and Saturday. Mid-80s Friday, low 80s by Saturday. From the Weatherology Weather Center, I'm staff meteorologist Laura Lockwood. Currently, it's 77 degrees.
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9: Here's a K97 weatherology forecast. Lows level off around 58 tonight under mainly clear skies. Winds out of the east around 5 miles per hour. Sunshine mixed with clouds at times tomorrow. Daytime highs approaching 81. Mainly clear skies tomorrow night. Slight chance for storms, 64. Lots of sunshine and dry Friday and Saturday. Mid-80s Friday, low 80s by Saturday. From the Weatherology Weather Center, I'm staff meteorologist Laura Walker. Currently, it's 77 degrees.
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